But one thing I do know is that I came tonight because I need you. And you need me. Because we're all a part of God's army. And how many know this tonight? I believe this, that it is the will of God that every need that you have, it be supplied. Oh, how many of y'all feel that? Turn around and touch three people around you. Don't be scared. Because they may be looking like they don't want to have church, but they praying. Tell them, I need you. I need you. You need me. Don't be acting funny. Because I may be your next miracle. Your breakthrough may be in me. You might be sitting next to your divine connection. Don't act like you don't want to talk to me now. Woo! Dr. Patton. Oh, somebody just lift your hands up. Just lift your hands up. Ah, my thumbs up. Jesus. Oh, Jesus. He never fails. He's a love that'll never let you go. I know. Woo. How many just feel his love in this place tonight? Thank you, Jesus.

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0: uko pia mu dia akare set no. 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
3: On IDF, no borrowing. I think that you have done it well and we must commend that.
4: Thank you.
3: A lot of the work that we have seen here, all the transformation are being done by Ghanaians. And 98% is being done by Ghanaians. That is something that we must commend you for. And then also the sort of improvement that we are seeing around, and to cap it all, you are doing it through your own IDF, no borrowing. I think that you have done it well, and we must commend that. Thank you.
0: Yo, and tine se we nusu so edi nusu babu bi pimoa anya simkumakra afya sambo from one sambo from dia nese adia management of Air Metro Mass fona air kase. Management of Metro Mass Air Transit Limited. Wamu se, wamu entrance in sinkonya enka de bebiya da se, ashinti adia no, wamu so, wamu eba ababe tum. Eye Deputy Managing Director, Orua Dennis Yabowa Chumesi, eno no so, edisane semi tubia.
5: Core mandates, we provide affordable transport fare. So we are not supposed to increase it, even if the fuel price goes up. That's why the ministry is coming in to support us, so that we can also take care, make some revenue and take care of the full workers. So there's no strategy for us to increase fare for now. Just that we need to provide more services going into the future. Currently we have 418 buses, but out of that, we have 206 operational buses. But the ones that are down, we can revive them, provided we get the necessary support and then the assistance to buy the necessary spare parts and put them on the road. So there's a schedule. The Minister of Transport invited

0: spare parts and put them on the road. So there's a shadow. The Minister of Transport invited us, and then we gave out to get the necessary support and then the assistance to buy the necessary spare parts and put them on the road. So there's a shadow. The Minister of Transport invited us, and then we gave out.
1: Na saa die wei suban time time we baby efiri bi esan ko nechi ye mpesa die wei e wo yamanyo semu biem party eni ko kasa me hwese minwia baba jama wo ho a baba wadarumo we die bi sreka era baba jama o ini papa papa in fact me kai school peni ye ye nux president o rest of cape coast. No, at the minimum kind of 2 to 3 years. Minimum the power. But no, maybe I done in where do I man yourself more? Maybe I'm fine, Nancy. 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Umi in Nancy, sir, I'm really in Castle, so party any cocassa. Yes, oh, the almost on. The party be ni koka asam krona party eni ni kasaya. 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
2: 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I see, I don't know. Ephemeral. 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I know don't pray. And this answer, no. And so, Etimi Adebain. 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And also, so no. Etimi Abba Enono. I will see the luckiest launches season 4. Doubles ultimate prize multiplier. Minoka say. Eye, Adia, Eye, M24, Enra. I had the luckiest season 4 draw no. Womo apa hontuma. Ako si broni se womo a launchi. Aye. We. Eye di atosu makumaku. 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Eno no. Na 2026 edition no. M24 chemi se. 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Adia na eye chief executive officer. Ede ma eye the luckiest. Mr. Eye Dennis Educhum. No ho. Na M24 chemi se. Minoka se adia. The luckiest no. Oma expandi 2026 campaign no. Na omo target no. Se se diye. Base 500,000 winners nationwide. Aye. And as the managing director no. Uru Educhum. Edituga. Na se se. Oma sign de achedi bebre. 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
3: Second, September 2026. We had a very successful media launch of season 4 for the luckiest. It's a very memorable day because we've been looking

0: forward to our much anticipated year, where we give away a lot of gift items to people living in Ghana. This year, we've added some features to the luckiest draw. And it is worthy to note that anybody that comes to join the luckiest family is guaranteed a gift. You are guaranteed a gift, so long as cumulatively you are able to buy up to 100 Ghana cedis of tickets. This is unheard of. This has never happened, and it is a sign that we are here for the people. This is the fourth year running. We started in 2023, had our maiden edition, and then we did 2024, 2025. 2026 is our fourth year, and already we are seeing signs of bigger jumps and bigger leaps. We delayed breaking communication because of the World Cup and euphoria. Management decided to, in consultation with the National Lottery Authority, to hold on putting out the campaign, because there was going to be a lot of euphoria and engagement around the World Cup. So we decided on the 2nd of December, which we actually a clear 3 months period before the draw date, which is the 19th of December, to carry out our launch and begin our activation process for the matches. This year, we will be going to different places. This year, we will be going across the mainland right of Ghana.
1: Abusuani Ekoko Tieye ye Chief Executive Officer CEO Edema the Luckiest Mr. Dennis Aduchum Nese Womo Eshasye 2023 Ena Womo Eshasye Womo Maiden Edition year 2023 Afe 2024 Etosumi Enu 2025 Etosumi 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
2: Intelligence gathered by the MPP indicates that Ghana's troubles run deeper than a string of unfortunate cheeses. Our information is that our country has become a major transit point for illicit drugs, for narcotics. And it's not by accident, but because of the complicity of officials at our port and our airports, and also government officials who have compromised the very checkpoint meant to protect the integrity and the image of this nation. Worse still, we are reliably informed that there are clandestine laboratories operating within our borders, processing narcotics for export. That is the danger we find ourselves.
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0: 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Hisense has everyday prices for everyday people. We'll turn to the economy shortly.
1: Appreciate and congratulate my brother, His Excellency President John Mahama, for actually turning around the economy of Ghana in a very, very short time. This has actually shown that money follows trust. It wasn't a very good case, but when he came in, he didn't do any magic. He's not a magician, but he did the right things. And people really have a lot of trust in him, and that's why Ghana's economy turned around. Excellency, I must really congratulate you. But what my brother said, His Excellency Wamkeli, is that we need not allowing ourselves to visit each other. If I'm not going to have a visa to a country, Excellency President John Mahama, for actually turning around the economy of Ghana in a very, very short time. This has actually shown that money follows trust. It wasn't a very good case, but when he came in, he didn't do any magic. He's not a magician, but he did the right things. And people really have a lot of trust in him, and that's why Ghana's economy turned around. Excellency, I must really congratulate you. But what
0: interesting comments from Aliko Dangote, who is a billionaire, huge businessman in Africa, and he is saying a few things that President John Mahama, not a magician, he didn't perform magic, but he did the right things, that he's shown that money follows trust. Ni Yabuayanan has joined us on the line. He's a financial analyst, also a member of the National Democratic Congress. Thank you very much for your time. Good morning to you.
2: Good morning, Sena.
0: And it's nice to have you on the line. I was expecting you in studio, but it looks like
2: exactly
0: circumstances beyond our control. Well, it's nice to have you on the line. First, let me ask what you make of these comments. In fact, he says, this is Aliko Dangote commending President Mahama for turning around the economy within a short period of time. In fact, I recall under President Akufo-Addo, whenever they shouted "turn around," the two of us will have a conversation where you demonstrate that we haven't seen a turnaround at all. Do you agree with Mr. Dangote when he says that we have seen a turnaround within a short period of time?
2: Yes, we have, and It's by doing the simple things. I don't think we've done something so strange that has never been seen. We must understand clearly what he was trying to say when he was talking about money following trust. The attitude, the demeanor, the character of those managing the Ghanaian economy have been that of very simple and not being seen involving a lot of things makes people a bit calmer when it comes to the economy. It has a lot to do with observing very simple economic principles and all that. And yes, we so far have handled things in a very good way that brings trust and confidence to the market.
0: Money follows trust. Interesting comment. Anyway, but let's in the even within the space, and it's not limited to Ghana. There seems to be some level of uncertainty around the global market, and mostly has to do with fuel prices. In the US, it's a big problem. It's affecting inflation when it comes to many goods, among others. We seem to be seeing a bit of it in Ghana. Where do you think the problem is? And is this something that we can get and handle, something that we can easily deal with?
2: Well, if I may add, our issue is not really, the uncertainties are not really just about fuel. It's about logistics as well. Today, all routes are changing. Today, a lot of businesses are changing suppliers. And within this space, until we adjust, there will be some form of transitional uncertainties that we would have to deal with. Yes, in terms of oil, we do not have issue with production. We have issue in terms of the conveyance of oil to those who need it. And that is where a chunk of the issue is. We must also understand that these uncertainties we are talking about also has a lot to do with the petrodollar. If the U.S. should check out of the war today, it is very easy for China to go to Iran and buy fuel with the Chinese dollar, I will say. And therefore, the uncertainties in this scenario goes way beyond just the war. Even after the war, I suspect that there would be still issues. And that is what even prolongs or is prolonging the war, because of the issues if the wars should end today. Already we are dealing with the European side, where Europe is adjusting because a lot has changed in terms of their production and their production costs. And we here, depending on imports, would certainly feel some of these things. Today, as we speak, the production of wheat is not affected, yet the price of soft wheat is moving from 350 to about 400. And the hard wheat is moving from $410 a metric ton to about 450. So already we can see the movement. It is slow, it is gradual, but I suspect that it's going to be persistent. And that is where the risk is. Now, we here must also ask ourselves, where are we placed in all this? Because yes, fuel prices will hinge up and other production costs here locally would also go up. Is it a time to look at a bit of innovation and substitution of most of what we depend on in terms of import? We can't do away with certain, how may I call it, some of the production materials we need. We will still have to depend on imports for that, for the time being. But we would, and our businesses will need to start changing routes and finding new suppliers and adjusting to the current situation we find ourselves in, because it's going to be a prolonged situation if I am to pretend. And therefore, yes, we are going to face this for a bit of time, and that is why I'm also saying it's going to be persistent. The risk this brings us is clear, is that we cannot just rely on our narrow base in terms of economic structure. We quickly have to move away and try to find things and do things that broadens us in terms of structure. And that is what I am not seeing.
0: I see. First, let me go back to something you said about production costs going up. You also talked about the fact that routes are changing, logistics routes are changing, that will have some transitional uncertainties. Explain, break that down for us.
2: Okay, so for instance, most of the vessels that are coming to our shores would en route to the end of Dubai. They may go through the Strait of Hormuz and all that before coming here. Now, depending on where they are coming from and having to change routes, then the freight costs certainly would have to go up, which has gone up drastically already. So what I mean, or what I talk about when it comes to the uncertainties in terms of the trade routes and the changing of suppliers, is that if I know my production is going to delay, or the inputs for my production is going to delay based on the routes, then I have to find another supplier. And the supplier may not come cheap, because most existing suppliers are the best suppliers in terms of route, logistics, and price. Now, if you have to do with an alternate, that means that the alternative is already expensive. And the alternative, realizing the challenge you find yourself in today, will make negotiations very difficult for us. Now, this uncertainty is what I'm talking about, and it's not going until we have all adjust, and the procedure for adjusting will take some bit of time.
0: And then you're talking about broadening the base. What do we need to do?
2: Well, And permit me to sound a bit controversial here. In economics, when you hit a target, it means you've missed the target.
0: When you hit a target, you've missed the target?
2: Yes.
0: How? You set yourself a target, you hit the target, and you say you've missed it. How?
2: Yes. So, let me explain. For instance, if you set up to control inflation and therefore you mop out liquidity, and you mop up liquidity to a extent that, yes, you have achieved the target, inflation has slowed, everything is done, blah, blah, blah, blah, we are good. End of story. We've hit the target, isn't it?
0: Yes.
2: But we have missed it.
0: Mm-hmm.
2: Because there were measures taken. You take a certain measure to have something put under control.
0: Okay.
2: Once you put that thing under control, your target is hit. But you have missed it. Why? Because everybody is going to respond to the target. And the moment the target is achieved, we all say, okay, it is achieved. Let's turn around and do the opposite. So people will start crying, put money into the economy. And there will be a time that government will not be able to hold itself, but would have to put money into the economy and make sure that things are balanced. And that is by missing your target. I hope you get
0: it. Yeah, yes, interesting. So immediately we get to the target, people then say, the sacrifice has been made, it has yielded the results. Can we make sure everybody is comfortable? That's where the problem starts again.
2: Absolutely.
0: Oh, okay.
2: And that is why you don't wait for the target to be hit. You must quickly diversify. We are looking at shoring up our foreign currencies. I think to a large extent, we've hit the target, but we have missed it. Because I don't think there is

0: And that they are the middle distance boxes. And they are, most of the times, I see them as tactical boxes who is difficult to beat. Most of our great world champions are middle distance boxes.
1: Okay.
0: And long distance boxes, you can compare Muhammad Ali.
1: Hey.
0: Yeah, you can compare somebody like
2: Sugar Ray.
0: A whole lot of them are there. They move around the box. Even when he's going back and you are coming, he can still do something. Larry Holmes. Of them, you see them. So that is the three different kind of boxing style that every boxer may have that as his basic tendency, one of it as his big basic tendency. And when you watch the boxer, you'll be able to realize where that boxer fell in. And then you can plan against that boxer.
1: Good.
0: But it's good also when you are training the boxer. Boxers like Theophilus, they get into the sport very early age. So they were able to have all-round information about the whole thing. And based on that, they can fight, they can box, they can do so many things. So the, most of the great boxers, they have that kind of character when they are fighting in the ring. And I think that is what I'm building Theo to be.
1: You have what a nice question I was about asking. You let me go to the champion first. Numo.
2: Yeah.
1: How far?
2: Very cool.
1: You are still looking handsome. Didn't the guy touch you?
2: He touched me. That's what I said earlier on. Swiss sign. Boxing the normal art of self-defense. So I'm always defensive.
1: So you defended yourself?
2: Yeah.
1: So Abeg, explain that tactic to me. 40, is it short distance? 40 middle, and then 40 long distance.
2: Long.
1: What does it mean?
2: So it's like when I'm going to fight my opponent, I have to be more of long distance. After credit come tomorrow, for credit come tomorrow, I'll be moving him, and that one 40%. And the middle distance, coach said, I'm not running, I'm not going for it, I'm standing in the middle, more tactical, 40%. And the short distance, going attack, but not too much attack. If the opponent sees that I'm coming, and then change the game style to long distance. So we plan everything at the gym and come to the fight. Everything make easy for us.
1: Hey, buddy, listen. So you went in there with three different tactics.
2: Yeah.
1: That is boxers who fight in three different with three different styles in one to beat your opponent.
2: Yeah.
1: Okay, how challenging? How difficult is this one?
2: It's not difficult. Like my coach said, we have prepared for that, so it's very easy. So you always have to have a plan. Whenever you are fighting, you have to always have a plan to, I mean, to change your game plan. So if you are just having one plan and your opponent got that plan, that that means you are finished.
1: Okay.
2: So if got this one, I have to change. So if got this one, you see my opponent is very strong. So anytime I go to in fight, I go in fight whether it's not ready before I go for the short distance. So when he make ready, then I move back to my game plan, another game plan.
1: Somebody has sent me a question that he was watching you, and at a point you were fighting at the center of the ring. You were moving sideways. Why that one?
2: Because that was sleeping. Maybe if I go there and I sleep and just use his gloves to punch him, even though it's not a punch, the ref will
1: count.
2: The ref will count him. So far as he has touched me with the punch, the ref will count me. So I have to be very alert, not go there, because if I go there, it will be a trap for me. Then I have to move on.
1: Oh my goodness. So you are listening to Theophilus Nipapo Alote, super flyweight champion. You hold how many titles now? The last time you came, you brought three titles?
2: Five
1: titles. So now it's what?
2: I hold five titles now.
1: You hold five titles now?
2: And this one medal.
1: One medal. This is a good one. So very soon, you get a world title shot.
2: For sure.
1: How is it getting in there, in your mind?
2: Yeah, that means what I'm working for, we are getting there. So I have to be more focused and consistent. Because every fight and the way you're fighting, any opponent and the way you're fighting. So the more I'm going for it, the more I'll push my training harder. So that keeps me.
1: If you sit back, and like we said, and like I always say, and realize that for a very long time, you have not had a recognized world champion. And then you are closer to becoming a world champion. That is, if you get a world title shot and you win. Does it put pressure on you?
2: No, it doesn't put much pressure on me. Yes. No much pressure. That's the job that I choose to do, so I don't have to push pressure on me.
1: Okay.
2: It's like, you know, if you are a soldier, and you know that you are going for war, you know that definitely going war,

0: you can die or you can come
1: absolutely.
0: Back. You don't have to put that. You know already, so you have to put that in your mind. Whether you survive or you not survive, you have to put that in your mind that you are going all out.
1: It's about boxing, man. You are live on Radio Good Night 0.5 FM. To my left is one big guy, Joseph Inchu, right? Yeah, he's a heavyweight boxer. Man, tell me, okay? Ben, come on, microphone, I mean. Enchi, fighting in the heavyweight. Like Ghana BNA, what be heavyweight boxers, strong, if I'm not lying. And fighting in the heavyweight, tell your thing.
2: Oh, if I'm not going to be a preparation, I'm going to be ni mi like wo Ghana ne wo be heavyweight to o mi junior upcoming heavyweight ni mi ba o mi ton no ma fe no ko Ghana
1: ni coach Asari e training boxers number chon world champion Isaac Dogbe e ko title down Duke Micah if I'm not wrong e ko title down even Bastis Joseph King Kong Agbeko yeah I won't forget e ko title down if you are training with him, how does it feel? Tell your thing.
2: Oh, like yeah, you feel like proud. I guess you are. Get on me piano. Me piano. Turn watch up your hair. No. Well, na kanu mi mama turn watch up your tone. You go to my brother and to feel a lot. Ofe na kanu mi. Yeah, you feel proud. I guess you mi mama turn. But only you me to feel a lot. Turn na kanu mi mama. Mama fe.
1: Fantastic. Let me come. Kochi.
3: Yeah.
1: How challenging is it? You've done it before, but how challenging is this trying to raise or trying to groom or nurture a world champion? You've done it before. This another one.
3: Yeah, you see, now the sport itself has been more scientific.
1: Yeah.
3: It is not like Lotto. You are doing something, but
1: try and error, no.
3: Try no. This one, now you see the way clear in terms of how to prepare physically, that's physical condition, how to prepare tactically as a technical condition, and also psychologically, how you should be able to psych your boxer, expose him to the sports in the level that will let him think and understand and take the challenges. So you realize that even though it is difficult, you need to be able to plan everything that you are going to do. You have to plan. Now we finish this eliminator. We know very well that we will have a chance to fight again. Maybe a fight to get ourselves ready for the world title, or maybe the world title shot straightforward. So from now up to the when we are going to fight, we are not going to sit down. We need to improve ourselves. We need to watch our fights, maybe our last three or four fights, see where the improvement is, where we have shortcomings, how are we going to improve it. So this is what is ahead of us. We have to be sure of everything, and now we have to watch the world champions. Now we have four major bodies, and Theophilus is ranking all the four major bodies.
1: Whoa.
3: He is ranked in IBF,
1: WBA, WBO,
3: and WBC as well, and even has been ranked in Ring Magazine.
1: Whoa.
3: Ring Magazine, when you are ranked there, then it means you are getting known by the world. So where he is now is like a time bomb.
1: Anytime you can fight,
3: so you don't have to rest, or if you are going to rest, it will be a technical rest, something that you plan it, even your rest and everything, you have to plan it. So all these things will be in our program. Watch, keep on watching the world champions. Some of them are going to defend their bet. Some of them too are yet to. Even when you look at WBA, the champion hasn't fought for a year. Yes, and that is a big advantage for
1: absolutely.
3: Us. It's a big advantage for us. So if we hide him on our way, then it means it is up to him.
1: Oh, you got to get the water.
3: Yes, yes. So most of them too are aging.
1: Yeah,
3: because Theophilus is just 24 years.
1: Yeah, 24.
3: And those who are now holding the titles are 35, 34. And so we need to jump over them.
4: Yeah.
3: You see, we have a big plan. Theophilus himself has a message already that he doesn't want to be just a world champion.
4: Yeah.
3: He wanted to be undisputed champion or champion who will fight in different weight
4: categories.
3: That's why we've stayed for super flyweight for some time. We want to be champion there, and then maybe we'll move to the bantamweight.
4: Okay.
3: And then maybe it will be in his, it will be part of history for being maybe first African or maybe first Ghanaian, whatever it is, to be able to achieve that. So it's not going to be easy, because the goal we've set for ourselves is very, very challenging. And based on that, nobody is going to sleep. I have to play my role very well. I also have to sometimes dive into a lot of knowledge, learn to be able to support him, and also help him also to know how he also has to embrace himself with some of the informations that he need. He need to have all knowledge about boxing to be able to be a world champion.
1: It's a good one. Before I go into my next one, I saw your banter with some Nigerian boxer be like that.
0: Oh, that in that one, you know your banter.
1: Yes, I realize that he's not a serious guy.
0: Yes, I be fun.
1: Yes, I be fun. Okay,
0: media fan,
1: but it's good for the sport. You see, from now till December,

0: and she all your oh, as lady all your no
1: she MP no obo yoko official no o piano
0: hey
1: o piano to three and in attempt no and again so and sako boba could say
0: afọ kwa kwa na onu kwa sa onu kwa so onu kwa so onu kwa so o piano afọ kwa o kwa o de do
1: MP no push yoko official and coordinate the perform no o mo prepare ama your friend saying I jump for escape arrest no me ba chop Facebook says here I jump for escape arrest no now escape no ever kwetra kan you are not said that me the driver
2: Jesus Christ
1: now onim say your coefficient engine ho and can jump for member of parliament for my shout out
0: was I a lawyer
1: or say lawyer ni what the car e for you ko get this work no
0: now lawyer kwara engine now so usuru arrest I say
1: yeah, get me that video.
0: Media man, Alaska.
1: Ah, no, because I confirm me.
0: They're not only in Casano.
1: Eh, yeah. They're not in Casano. I'm free, so I'm see for me. No.
0: Yeah, yeah.
1: Yeah. Get me that video. Now, you're more not here for me. It will not confirm me, say, you could fetch your car, Tabreno. It will not say, maybe you are under investigations. And now, the investigations be, you could fetch your car, Tama. We are aware. We'll see you in Parliament. Now, okay, from Paul, that's also no. Or MP.
0: Or MP.
1: Now, what? Mansha, now what you say? Kumasi now to as Antiban Tabana Otieno. We are the patch of Gavin Bona. Okay, from Paul, or that's Antini. And you know, Fina, what that's also no. And to your coffin show. Near Sebra, who say who are MP? And today? Who are MP today? And to who are MP? Ghana Mrauson Chamra. Even the president, the vice president. Wamu soon check Ghana mra. 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
0: Si wina wadi.
1: Anu niye. Okay. Fatu mnye nadie. Fatu mnye nadie. But be set for you know. But talk about Facebook, never
2: heard.
1: But Facebook never heard. And I know. Me probably no no or confirm me. Say yes.
3: Nobody has sent me a letter. You think that I'm not? Look, nobody has sent me a letter. You sent my office a letter. Yes. So I'll come in my car. Nobody has sent me a letter. You think that I'm not? Look, nobody has sent me a letter. You sent my office a letter. Yes. So I'll come in my car. Nobody has sent me a letter. You think that I'm not? Look, nobody has sent me a letter. You sent my office a letter. Yes. So I'll come in my car.
1: And what you tell me
0: now? I need a letter come off. I want to
1: hear them. What you tell me
0: now?
1: What you tell me
0: now? Let me be rising. Now we take with
1: you. Sir, we be off for a crack time now. Tio. What's that? We be off for a crack time now.
0: Crack time
1: now. What's that? Mude, crack time now office. Office, we didn't also.
0: Ah.
1: What's that? Nobody has sent me a letter. But what's that confirm, sir?
0: Why lawyer?
1: Office. Office na ka na ka tana ba office
0: na office na fifi
1: na be shadai
0: office na fifi
1: a dine no tables and chairs na office one here wall
0: hey
1: what you tell me na
0: let me be your zero
1: hey
0: when you let na get go advice about che obezo je say the letter no come ba building na nyenye hey akwani boni wa disu me na me ka chiro
1: na utimi F maka fakas udi chefa
0: ah
1: yoko official so
0: lawyer na lawyer na yes ye the letter ko ja u security kwa say serve you u see am fall letter ma individual by the come ma office no ma me dey yansa mu adie bi o ah abachi mari ma me na mi na mi yansa mu adie bi akwara dey me say that ti as here

0: nobody has sent me a letter. You think that I'm not? Look, nobody has sent me a letter. You sent my office a letter. Yes. So I'll come in my car. Nobody has sent me a letter. You think that I'm not?
1: Pe, ba kubiwa. Mocheke no famra.
2: Wait a second.
1: Yeah, mocheke no famra. Isia no Martin Pebusoso. Isia wati free.
2: Was that Martin Pebusoso? Yeah, Pebusoso looking neutral.
1: Yeah, but no, any neutral sem, any neutral sem. Adi adi, yaso kopa adi no nsanka. Aya no watobo.
2: Sa,
1: sa, yeah, musan me Martin koko pa adi. And an insan can dear open.
2: Hey,
1: it might so a sand and what to see him.
2: And it's a nigger banana, anyway, by Ram Gabby, by Yankee, we can do the Gaja.
1: Disappointed. 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
1: 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Omu ye press conference. 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
2: first time
1: David.
2: First time I we BBC na
1: 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Siye di fokwa chile se. Some big guys sibia. All Ghana politics imu. Eshe sa eni ye boni ne chino. Akosye manu is calling on the vice president. Sir Salome, the vice president, and you the influence. Na yemfa inyano. We MPP near tie. Enemy ni animal centrophobi. Enramiti se yenu ya bakubi ti Kesben TV kase. Ghana Jollof is popular than the Vice President of the Republic. Sebi, Ayakasa Nyansanim, without due respect to that senior Senshonino, you cannot, at all material times, say Odu will be better to the Vice President. Let me tell you this. The vice presidency office no any popularity contest. Get it clear. The vice presidency, that office no any officer yedi baba pay ho ana se yedi baba be jina sa office ne so ama man fo hunu ye say yen ye nie Dabida the vice president see office no it is there to augment the team of the main office a president it's at all material types the vice presidency office no acting as a wife to the presidency get it clear the vice presidency office no at all material times it is there to support the main boss and so far so good nidie ni obu amribi na vice presidency office ni no under the leadership of Professor Janiah Opoku-Agyeman and the vice presidency position no akono yantie if you want to judge the vice president judge the whole system Tiene, you cannot single out the vice president say onodi onkasantino yemon as a punching bag I will never allow that nonsense to thrive and there's no way I'm going to compare the vice president to a TikToker. Don't mommy boofu. The vice president, Ghana Police Council, she's the chairperson. She's the chairperson. The vice president, honorary chairperson of Ghana Police Council. When only IGP Dean Kumar, Papa will tell you the kind of support. Any agree? Your mommy at the boy Juma Oye. Yeah, you didn't come up out. Wonder it here on number boo. And a crime. And Yakono under this government. It is not like previously. Anama for suppressing information, no. Because Oko Khan. Ultimin now demo. Agana Fabi Muo. Si yaka si yaka yen se mwa. Ebi ya winya son di betiye. Me se, under this government, Ghana Police Service, a the vice president, a chair the council no, crime en nyako no. Eti, as a presenter, who timin tira u TV so na radio so, efa vice presidency office no, and compare TikToker, se, Ghana Jollof or whatever Jollof a popular chair the vice president senior I respect you me bu pa yes anka wie un nyane betesa I respect you me bu pa and yes anka wie un shede nyane betesa mfa ho nisa anko sa kekesa etu ye editorial Jenny, who ye think to know about them and a person de bano? Doctor, what you mamma de bano, my Ghana vice presidency, and when I'm in tea? Because I do my demand who went to me and yet. Get it clear. Get it clear. It got to a point in this country, president yet to crying, vice president yet to crying, not Ghana Koso, not in campus. The two most important personalities in here are to cry. Again, she say, "As she a papa, my mechanics are the vice president. When you meet Tracy, not only do command about some part or a great asset to Ghana, and the UCC, UCC, you know, vice president, and she shares her name, man." Then you sit on radio, on TV, now the vice president a compare TikToker. Oh boss, is that how low I bet me a coin is a groomer? the office and your popularity contest too. And yeah, Ghana most beautiful TV 3 for you. And your TikTok competition. If you want to judge the vice president, judge the whole government performance. Because I get teamwork. And your teamwork. Adjumano, Yachichem, Obian in the fan also. And you cannot tell me, you say, a TikToker, and a Kesa Hunte, I wouldn't him. Bekachere said, nay, Sanipani is more popular than the vice president. I don't want to use certain words on you. You're a senior brother. Yeshiaba Bakumi, a new programmer. Say, I respect you. But I'll be out on the hot row. Maybe monitor station be organa. Maybe I'll call the hot row. By next time, you know, a two fast one, a bit two fast one, so ha. I respect you. Never and ever in your life to compare the vice president to a TikToker. I didn't say unu. I didn't say unu. Monsieur Pa, my president Mahama. Into Kwanfe, ma the vice president, Professor Nana Jane, Opokwa Jane, to Kwanfe, Omunko, Gana Sadi Equino, Ebekwanisa, Obia Krantita, and Krofumianu, and Nikrumha. The vice president, and you'll be a Oko Jan Boboshi, Ako promises, send me the sea toilet. Why visionary? Why visionary? She has vision, proper vision for this country. And President Mama Nim, and Nim and Winimu, before I bear running mate, let me tell you this. Before I bear running mate, you know, now the whole Africa Women's University, no, I'm a chancellor. Ah! Then you are comparing the vice president to a TikToker. What do you know, Juma? Before President Nana became running mate to John Mahama, the President John Mahama, now Women's University in Africa, now honorable chancellor. Unimu obi anas ofre na kwa. Vice President Etibin Sori, MJ Circle, M Kansresem, M Yemedin Hofel, Jamona Juma. When this woman every city agencies and ministries Montecrumwa Eka say a son woman at some office I been to on the num but emra singer for report to buy agencies are yard you know I told you guys and for soon to be end that visitation you know it a mistake minimum one in a form here don't ever try sad yenibium. I'm talking about a Kesman TV guy. I know him very well. I bet him I will talk about a co-program be. Nesha, one or two programs be. He's a nice gentleman. But I told him, yeah, I'm on a platform now. But some of us, we don't lose our head. And your comparisons, yeah, me bottom your comparison, maybe Wajuma. If I don't compare and contrast her, maybe the vice president then, maybe Dr. Bahamia Juma, now maybe Professor Nana Juma to one, I check it. Yatia, where's my name? Marco, one of you, one of you get a no such an incompetent guy. No, grano, more, yadano. You get, be an enemy of Sibi, be an enemy of Sibi, I'm your best friend. One of you, Honomono, and he was created through no machine, and maybe you never be uncanny. And a young penna namra, nana no ni kasama for me obian kasama vice better me, cause you watch it obian in me. Meka. So obian so on kasama, Professor Nana Geno Pokwadima, me cause you watching kwadia. You know, some me cause you watch it. No, me mount konisa kekesa, yenibe simungamu. And the mama radio ya time. Chalo, yabako retirement too, ain't ye? Mama, radio ye eye time ma media na eye for etuwa betime akamu no ene etie wo sana kwako ye ye ye no you can't do that comparing the vice president to a TikToker. Then this woman, very young lady, Okope MP, Anye Ye, let me say this. Sir, you can reset now. It is not about economy in Kwao. Me, arrest her kosuno, me pepa. Because me tia yi, wo bin timi me shemen ko kan semu enim tu obi so menye bi da menye bi so da me support wa me the genuine heart akuma emu tie akuma fita de didi wachi bar so bi be man bi bi ko kan 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that's all for you buy the Christian community which I'm part effectively the nation building sacrum for the suppose akron for they go to churches they have churches at I'm attending every weekend Nwe mwze mi ni kwa Friday. SDA ni kwa Saturday. Ni onye wa Pentecost ni su kwa Sunday. E naso fono. 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Nwe Pentecost ni anwe presby ni. So for what fail you until I chere? So for what fail you? But now, you are in groups, you are in associations, and gentlemen will receive letter. Now you are carrying Catholic bishops, who are conference, and a GPCC, who are CC, no more like a cambum, no more camaraderie, no more call. And now we're doing a through home. Move fail the nation building. Nyesi na nkruma peno. Missions outdoor na boa to shape characters. And yamaya enum chamado. Yamaya yom tim basadi na mi. You guys are failing the community. Rule as them play no, you're not doing it. And the mainstream politics, you know. Aso for no say why day. Why day. Faga ni brother mi radi. Or say Ghana Jollof, that's the heading. Use your influence to free Salome. Akosia menu to Opokwa Jeman. Why? Obaji. Ah, akosua manu to opoku ajeman. It is this Baumia lady. Eh, catch the vice president say, when you see the influence, enfra CID boss, enfra tete yohonu, can't you know me say, geno, me yoba, onusi yoba, iti muye den, munyano. Abba, akosua. Akosua ni yo. Because you are unyin rubabia. Share the Ghana Police Service, the kind of leadership, the CID department, the IGP himself, and in Abua Funyinano, they are not stupid. Excuse my language. They are not stupid. To say, sir, Yen KG Abaye for 2 weeks. They are not. Sabi, and you are paying. And a Ghana police service added to what I said. The Ghana hanging nurses for waha, doctors for wahanum, a certain Salome and you go caged for 2 weeks. We know about trauma, Juma. They are not stupid. And a vice president, too. And him say, she's a mother or boy, and yes, yet it's your mining. Kwanuzo, yes, she put the minds of the people. It will be a committed crime Now police service and what your friend say evidence to do the arrest or evidence to prosecute the pana. We say or your bar and a mammy or by the other day. Then you don't want call. Akosi ya, young lady. Me show you my 36, 37, 38. We are young lady. Akosi ya. Akosi ya. You are young lady. Menko sa tangent no. Vice President in your bia obeso so and the bonnie so. Also so and the bonnie so. And then on him. But me baba catch on say me be president ah me guarantee free speech but munni matam mudi matam amenchemo society ya building ye munyi yame ene ba mi say en to aba ma no ene economy no be fix you wo se mu de mu to aba no ma me a munni matam menchemo. What kind of society ena ya pese ya building for nchirima. Me da mi suma yama o. 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Enkwada nime brese. The kind of training abini mudi ima omo ufye. 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Leave the vice president alone. Vice president also son sem fonso. Meme kwa sibu ache. 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The CID boss, Yeman certain respect. 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What kind of nonsense. 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You judge everybody, every political party by their performance. 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

0: Abinsoko, wa Mebel Restaurant and 2 a.m. Sounds. Now first in Mebel's Park. When Nungwala Tade Saints, we're not a car in Pwaneso. And to Jumedia Beer, we deal with here, Ghana, and Yane, and in Nigeria, for me, and EPH is a jollof rice, plain rice, Bankuni tilapia, Mabrani pizza, Eba, any Agushi, in Kuobi, Okra soup, bitter leaf stew, and a fofro bebre. So we are a year, Oji, our dear, Oto, Bedin, and now post, so we did Jumedia, and now here in Niane Papa, no, for my dinner for each Mebel Restaurant, and Mebel's Park. 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
3: 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Aye bema mwa. E nya fe na wo be ye wo debate.
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2: 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Ma ye bema mwa. Case closed.
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2: Okay, Yasamba, and from Amubium, and Penny for Tennessee. 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
2: Yes.
3: Uti ya obe serisa. 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Made my boga.
2: Was it my uncle Bobra? Zabi Bia Boko.
3: Oh, Rade and our family.
2: Yadayami, I say. Anti True Drivers Union, or no name Casamafo. Okay, so Mammy Kwa Manusu term Rade Bar, Boga 2, and the Luka Champions or so. El Hanum. Mammy Kwa, or a deputy, a year spokesperson or. Public relations officer Adema, GPRTU Samuel, Amoa. I say, Bibi Aboko.
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5: 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En komoni nyina no inu anmo ha. Bogatu.
2: Taji.
6: Akwa. Taji, meje oso.
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6: Oba dia daro wa.
2: As we buy chocolate ground for Biamre, who he may know the Dinko Mokas and the Aso.
6: Oh,
2: Ban also Boga Traza, and now Nema Onemaka Conso.
6: Oh, chocolate, you know, and you have
2: say
6: a day.
2: I say, dear,
6: you know, name me across a metacrine.
2: Oh, I see.
6: Yemo Yato, you be cochel.
2: I got your own
6: one, Pepe.
2: Onemaka Conso, I'll never buy.
6: Oh, say, Jacob, I was 90s need you.
2: Send him from home. I would deny this as I want to call my uncle China is all good. You want my 2 days crack or 20
6: about Yakwe no Yakwe fool, Juma, fool, coach, half fool, and only born
2: and born.
6: That's a Yakwe, yes, any time more. You be seeing the system next year. And you first do your money being out near Raja Mama all year, and then you make a presence all year, not near your comparison.
2: The money
6: did. It is a shed that it did any idea where they are, I believe, but you see. To read the Enoma, Enoma.
2: Boga, Bobra. Boga, Bobra. Boga, Bobra. Boga, Bobra. Okay, Techiado, Enna, Motin, and Cassiano, Spare Pass Dealers Association, ambutu abo so kan ono ene omukasa mafo enti kaina shene somame sansura asase aban eye asunaba nana oridu national chairman commercial transport operators of ghana ana se ebi afre
7: mo chairman no
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3: Na the idea, sir, he's still reading for me and sir, and I would have been to touch like we didn't do it in the middle.
7: I'm going out tomorrow.
3: Yes, I say say a cashew. Now, on say a few beer and some bread drawer.
2: Yeah,
3: a busy penny no woofy. So now dream would the whole now or treating a ma at a tea and every year and my few mojo
2: and
3: the man yam one say. And the NDC more, or the work and Ukraine.
2: Yeah.
3: Yeah. Was it why?
2: Oni mna kofani ya mamba na wana ebe boso. 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
3: Ndami zese diya yukuru mwa diya. 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Promo tu ukuru.
2: Yeah.
3: Because akumada ya ntu galamse uhu. Enye galamse ne ma akumada ya jidi. 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
3: Enye nyamia dumu ya nya ohimpong. Ah, was in tools in was in Shemukina.
2: Okay.
3: A Nana Boachi, who deem be so so. Nana Boachi, a queer muati,
2: okay.
3: A queer mua boating.
2: Where call you now? Because
3: now I know Sandy for the Woko.
2: Ah, because call my in
3: the Yabu, Yabusu, ya for Libya. I ran now, but Pierce. Oh, I say, now would Mama was the one. A man
7: called
3: a man called and didn't call anti, and more whom the Buzz saw a colonial Buzz said,
7: young commander.
3: And they more mercy free, Yahuana, go after Yashas and Rishamu.
2: That's a real cream of what? Call my in.
3: So abako se munsu daho abako se mu de ye nwane mfiri
2: ho ande no
3: abako ande obi asu ni se hona mpo ya so ana
2: so ka se ni
3: ana abwa eh uza me mesi ye kwa bre ni
2: I see
3: 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Yes, because in Sue Dow in Ian Seno.
2: I see.
3: In Sue Fence on the Makrumi Efe. And I'm a boy. Eh? In Tin Toast, now so so you move up in
2: him, but won't you ever call?
3: Oh, and you're a maiden. May I can say, you know? Yes, see, university, yes, see, ho.
2: Akumada.
3: I buy Miano Maya. I am watching Woodin.
2: Akumada.
3: I am.
2: Wow.
3: A local government school.
2: Okay.
3: I want you better take and punch you ever. In Kronki to him, and I guess I am Puntu in the university. See, I'm quite as you see. It's yours, is here.
2: Wow.
3: What is the BSS school? No crank my tune cry you
2: and can't go.
3: Metia me per day. Metia me per day. Because Metiwe taxi, you be aware my year, you made a number campus in Ninja or crowd. Never dropping.
2: Yeah.
3: TLS, sir, I buy. Sir, a year energy, make can say education ministry, and I said local government too. Yeah, dear, yes, sir, President Mama. 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
2: ota me kwane ko
3: enya nya me din me nya no nko awie no manka hwe mpo a me pe akoma dan putu
2: ni fika
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0: Nyanko Communication, Mr. Brown, Mr. Chano. Open it, sir. Maybe so. A free car swa, a kunima, near 13 city. Almost 15 city. The dad and son, and 8% in bow. Ube suwa cycle car, almost 15 city. And son, 8% in eba. A free car swa, a kwa akra, near 10 city. Almost 15 city. And son, and 8% in eba. And your name, Ninginano, almost back maintaining, no, and I say 8% no eba become. The free car swa, a one coco, nay 65 cities, and so almost 70 cities, at Cra, GPIT, we are so many cities, you know. It's a nay 8% no air about the social, another on the main chaining, on the daily 70 cities, nana.
1: Okay, and the Emuchu, Munisa.
0: Yeah,
1: Minister Kachrom says, sir, illegal. First, now we introduce you, no, I buy and send him.
0: It is a yebe game na one more at me. I'm maintaining, and that's one big guy. Sadia no moji because they are the regional transport minister. So I'm finding next for my omadim for better than your quiet because me GPI to you there. One of the institutions are me more kitty. The other institution, omu waska, no more omu a compoko no swan, and your GPI to you. And so I'm with some hospital, I could pimple a woman. Omo secondary school ba ko pempo e wo man mu e den fo so ben na Ghana fo nyo so e so mo bo Ghana fo nya sa ko no.
1: All right, but that's it. Me ba to wan die
2: arat rat
1: iku o sama kase mo ye
2: arat ya wo ya papa
1: yan ko e
2: arat e bo wa ba so le ti ma ba o bo e de bo ma Ghana ta o so a se ma nde ma tu e du bu ya mo ka tri ya ti ma mo se ya se yan kan ya mi shira mo ba arat wo in there, maybe boy, a road minister, and I said, transport, you know, minister, me born a basso, a fund there, Michi Mom could be ya, and Pepper, so could be ya, the city, you would, Laura Fernos, and Samuel. Last day, the American today, and Penny for me, sir, and we would say, oh, my papa, Kagri, and that's a moon, oh, my dear, oh, my dear, I had a bad album, and she has said, Penny for me, so I'm more my dream, quite drama for me, because who come one year, I'm waiting for. 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